that you made. 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

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Where your blood comes from is where your space is. I've seen the bright get duller. I'm not gonna spend my life being a color. It's

They're only to hide my guilt and shame. I forgive you, now I ask the same of you. While we were apart, I was human too.